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I tātou programu 98.5 FM 2000. 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

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That's Tika and Sons, 98.5 FM, 2000, go de reo de, oh de, kuki airani, yes, ko the past 10, tangauru marima minute, party is furangauru, wakite o datou e tuairo, wakai e datou program. 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

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Please, sponsor mai te tātou panka. The ingoa, the voice of the people of the Cook Islands, okay? The voice of the people of the Cook Islands, BSB 062329. BSB 062329. Account number 1062-6515. That's account number 1062-6515. The ingoa o tō tātou bank book account. The voice of the people of the Cook Islands, the BSB, Kare Ono Rua, Teru Rua Iwa. Kare Ono Rua, Teru Rua Iwa. The account number, Tai Kare Ono Rua, Ono Rima, Tai Rima. So then I had that sponsorship, okay? Write that sponsorship notices to my name. But for now, the Dakoto Himene Paji my name. As a special request there, this is for you, Maui, and all you family Iko I Brisbane. Take it away, Mr. King Shaq, Noro Niko, e te atua e. Hey, hey, hey.

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Me the Taro sisters, the Tiger King Sharky, King Sharky Nikoya, and of course the Sosua boys. Oh la la, maruru maruru, no tatato himene akaye iroto idea popongi hu mariane ya. Thank you so much, no tatato himene. Oh no, the folane wa pati the half pass wakide watato we. Rua minutes toi gua watangi de ruangauru minutes toi de forangauru matai. So te here nei datatu o sponsorship notices I roto I di achanga nei. The sponsorship community groups there. Team Taya. Oh la la, Team Taya. Wakide o datu I dea special group. They specialize in our Cook Islands food catering. Team Taya. Wakite datu ye mama Luisa Taya e dona fantastic group. Oyoki datu kato to Team Taya. Mi anuana ne koto I te utilize I datu Team Taya. No dakoto function me dea kaipoipo, ruangauru matai, even I de tuato de tumatenga. Mi anuana ne koto I do datu sponsor the community group Team Taya ono. 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Okay, so there the numero, kare fa rua teru, iwa fa hitu, rua varu hitu. If you would like to hire our wonderful Team Taya, our catering crew specializing in our Cook Islands food, please ring Mama Luisa Taya on 0423-947-287 and they will bring the wonderful delicacies from the Cook Islands straight to your table. E perakatoa de the religious group, Aututaki Religious Advisory Council. Yeah, tauturu mai de toa. These are all our sponsors at the Aotearoa. Our Aotearoa Religious Advisory Council, the Lado Chairman, Papa Terepo Poaru, Perakatoa, Tekere Tere, Ngariki Bob, Dorado Momoni, Pastor Karere Kura. So, Dorado Chairman at Aotearoa Religious Advisory Council, the Lado Chairman, Kote Tavinio De Tua, Pastor Terepo Poaru, Tekere Tere, Ngariki Bob, Dorado Momoni, Pastor Karere Kura. Perakatoa I roto I tatato sponsorship. These are the community groups. The Branch Church. Oh la la, the Branch Church. 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Pastor Karere, dorato hekare sia at Merrickville High School. Oh no, mekare a koto anganga di sabati de rato I deratua koto Merrickville High School. 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The Branch Church. Please contact Pastor Karere or Dorato Wanganga. The Vayatura, you don't have the numero Kare Fa Rimarua, Tahi Tahi Kare Hitu Fa Fa. Contact Pastor Karere 0452-110-744. Ring him because they have service on Zoom, so please. Ring da koto I Pastor Karere for the link. Yeah, link I koto I runga I the Zoom. All right. Perakato de Revival Christian Church. Amen. Revival Christian Church. Orato kato de tai. The sponsor my name. I tatato Pieratioa. So yeah, tajuru mai de tua. No de yao taege kato toa. Perakatoa. The community organizations, the Turunei Dadadu Ratio, Koyoki Rutonga o De Toa, Arutanga Community, New South Wales. Okay, Rutanga o De Toa, Arutanga Community, New South Wales. 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

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That's in the office of Trevor Lee and Sons Funeral Services 02-9746-2949. Utera dadu business sponsor Trevor Lee and Sons Funeral Services. Yeah, tauturu dadu. Ito dadu Trevor Lee and Sons Funeral Service. 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So wakide wakoto we fortnightly practice. 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
Okay, so that's your practices, Aria community, your dance practice, your drumming practice, your singing practice at the address 1/3 Church Street, Macquarie Fields. 1/3 Church Street, Macquarie Fields, from 10 a.m. to 12 p.m. every fortnight is your practice. So for further information, contact Apera Mangi 0451-566-003 or John Bishop 0439-239-187. Oh la la, oh la la. So that's our wonderful notices there. And of course, our amazing sponsors. And I'll be sharing that again later on. Ako nei gua. O tu gua jau te tai au. Te tai au. 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Te especially I roto I te atianga nei. 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

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We got another 55 minutes. Eri mga uru minutes to e o tato urunga. Ito tato radio 98.5 FM 2000. 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

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Akaogia drow iroto I datato sponsorship one more time. Ya kite mai koto, ya rongo me itake mai koto datato sponsors. There are ya Mama Torofi, Hosking Kevin, Pastor Karere, the Mama, Rupert, Mika Hosking, Auntie Rangi Matata, Maine Utunui, the family, Rangi Mansfield, Jam Pack Family, Perakatoa, iroto I datato community groups, Team Taya, Mama Luisa Taya Goyogi, they specialize in our Cook Islands food catering. Ooh la la, ooh la la. Money, money, money, money, da de radioe. Money, money. All right. And of course, our religious advisory group, Goyogi, the Aotutaki Religious Advisory Council, Perakato, the Dado Branch Church. Perakato Revival Christian Church, all our community groups, all our religious groups, all our wonderful community organizations, Rutanga o Detoa, Rutanga Community, Perakato Waipai Hollywood, New South Wales, oh la la, oh la la. Tairu Ajitadado Business Sponsor, Koyogi Trevor Lee and Sons Funeral Services. Now, there are tagi kato toa. They are our amazing sponsors so far. Me tāku ia kite ia koutou I te au tāk. Me anone ne koutou I te tauturu mai, I te sponsor mai. Te ia te numero o te panga, the voice of the people of the Cook Islands, BSB 062-329, account number 1062-6515. 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

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What the next song? 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

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O te ia au Tauraki Superstar Girls. O la la te ia himene nei. I mua kera te rira. 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
Well, key the old stadium. Made the blue, the maroon key. Wakata. Peragatoa, the old two poro, that I do kidney, the soccer, the football, that I do kidney key, the tangata key. Irotora, the no de tua. Rayana de tan. And yet, they are a kid of my the Tata Salamoe, or there too, the none aya girunga I donatiron. The none aya girunga I donatiron. Mitago yagakide, etuato low day, low temperature, low tide. No, the me, they are kid of my Tata Salamoe, Salamo, even Oruma Teru, the Nahida Teru. They are kid of my eye, they had an a day, the mona, Had a nay the Tai Bay, had a girunga, elti fatchy, fatchy my bay, pa! Had a nay the Tai Bay, irunga, fatchy my bay. Had a nay the Otuado metak girunga. 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Seek him while he is near, tate rā tōtuae. 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
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So, toko hirina ki anga teia, wā, you made up your mind, I tā hau anu anu, I tā hau ka rave, you did it. 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Yeah. 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That mean you already made up your mind. 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But anyway, nā te tu tauturu mai tātou kato toa next week, wā, woki mai tu tātou panel, e nā tātou papa pasta karere. 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So, irinaki aue, I will go live. I te au ngāi kā tere e iau, I will go live just to say kia rana, and just to see how each and everyone are. So, yeah. 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

0: The Smith family have been helping disadvantaged Australian children for almost 100 years. Today we're focused on making sure these children get what they need to make the most of their education. But right now, one in six children are living in poverty and don't have what they need for school. Without help, they can fall behind, leave school early, and face a lifetime of disadvantage. But you can change a life. 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

0: Hey guys, I'm Alana Kennedy from Sydney FC Women's Team for Ride. Being part of any team means that each person tries their hardest to make sure they're the winners and not rely on other players while they slack off. Being the designated driver is much the same. It's about being a team player and staying off the drink that night so that you can get your teammates home safely. Here's how it works. One weekend, you're the designated driver, then the following weekend, one of your mates is, and so on. Will you be the designated driver tonight?
1: Always different, never stale. 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